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0: 23, no record.
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0: Okay, 2931 on Mike Barnett. Her date of birth is 19-7-04-03.
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Job, thank you. I got another Montana female. Also to 975 when you're ready. So, Adam Zebra, Union Robert Edward, Bishop Paul Adam Tom, Robert Ida Charles, Adam Edwards, 1986-08-23.

2008, he's ordered a boat trailer to attack Cunningham out of Missoula. The truck is active on gray 2022 Dodge Ram 3500 to Matthew O'Reilly out of Calistar. Insurance on that truck confirmed. Now coming back, license, -39, negative restrictions. He also holds the expired concealed weapon permit.

Azure, I'm showing her the low pitch here. 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

call it to travel check. Advising that the male has a hold to advise us when he gets released. He also has two actives, 50,000.

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0: 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Everything is code 4.

0: Guys, 10-6, I got a call from Mason and Sam, 11th Avenue West. He's requesting law enforcement reference to harassment.
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0: It will be the mail order. 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

13 Falls, 47. From the L advising manager over the Diamond SOV Park at 46711 Old US Highway 93. He wants an officer to come over there as he had a tenant leave around 6 p.m. today, and when they went in to inspect the place, there was a lot of damage to the property. He also wants them trespassing, and he wants an officer to look at the stove because they may have been doing something illicit with it. Can I continue today?

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1: 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He fell in bed this morning. He's unable to walk and is uneasy on his feet.
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0: gentlemen.
1: 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He fell and had his head this morning and is now unable to walk, and he

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0: of that. 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The 28 that you gave me earlier, Frank Arrow 374, the one that was 1512 was talking about, is registered to that female.
1: Okay, thank you.

0: 3, please. And we'll be here along the highway with lights, Sam, once you get down here. Copy, alert, I'm up. Station's got high blood pressure. 73, go ahead.
1: Chief Cliff is on scene. They're requesting you code 3. They're going to be waiting on the highway with lights.
0: Copy, will do.
1: 2110. FYI, Chief Cliff advised the male has history of aneurysms.

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0: 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Insurance is confirmed.
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0: You're welcome, 2117.

0: be northbound 93, bridge, stand by for plate.
1: 7-0. Arriving on scene.
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1: I have a camera.

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0: Your license with an expiration of 2029 restrictions is negative 29.
1: Yeah, we think you're good for it.
0: 2122.
1: 467, taking 12, the other pulls and come up.
0: Go ahead.
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0: 2123.

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She was pulling into her driveway and got rear-ended by a Scott car to Peach. He's 61. 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

0: 1701. 1701. Yeah, patient's been loaded up. An ambulance, we're going to be clear and available. Copy, thank you.
1: Adam 745.

0: 4 Ronan, fire 429, please. The Highway 93 and mile marker 43 for the report of a vehicle versus deer. Unknown leakage, there is blockage. Ronan ambulance 214, Ronan fire 429, please respond to Highway 93 and mile marker 43 for the report of a vehicle versus deer. Unknown injuries, there is blockage. 214, 429 clear at 2136.
1: Ronan, sir, copy.
0: Copy, stage. 2136.

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Passerby stops by, but this male doesn't have any airbag.

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0: Roll 9 Echo, 214, please respond to ALS event to Pound Memory Care for a possible overdose. Ronan Ambulance 214, please respond ALS rat to PAL Memory Care for possible overdose. 214, clear at 2151.
1: Seven, 773-966, I copy your traffic, I'm gonna head out.
0: 9, copy, it does sound like it's gonna be a resident or patient there. You can show us en route to PAL. Gabby Patton, they did not hit him. She is breathing in and out of consciousness. Copy additional, thank you. 2152.
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0: 614, this is Monty YCLO. 612-62 Watson Road, it's gonna be the Haven for a female with a headache. Mission Ambulance 214, please respond to YCLO. 612-62 Watson Road, it's gonna be the Haven, female with a headache. 214 clear, 2211.
1: 214 acknowledged to you, do you catch us in route from Pablo?
0: No, 704, the call came from a worker at the Haven. She's roughly in her 30s. She's had brain surgery before. She's described pain as a 8 out of 10.
1: Copy additional.
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0: Ambulance call?
1: I'm sorry, I got my click. Can you tell me?
0: Are you clear for ambulance call?
1: Yeah, 10-4. Can you tell me clear? I was just visiting with some of the

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1: Mr. Brown, common, first of Tanner, common, date of birth is 2006, 1220.
0: Stand by. And then 119-613 Mills County Rec license, -29, stepping out of Conrad. You can disregard the restricted TDL. Mail is fully licensed.
1: I copy. 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
0: I'll be northbound 93. And AutoZone parking lot, standby for plate. Montana, David Robert William, 258.
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0: 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Last of William Adam, Lincoln Lincoln, Adam George. First of Price, Paul Robert Ida, Charles Edward. Middle initial John, birth 1986-0904.
1: I come in Kate, do you find that last name? I call William Adam Lincoln, Lincoln Adam Nora Templer.
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0: 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Out of Idaho, you ready?
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2: Just get a turn without Finn through Montana. It's coming back on an inactive red Dodge Dakota. Looks like it's registered out of Billings. There's negative wants on it. I copy. 2208.
1: Last name's gonna be Brown, like the color. First name Christopher. Date of birth 2004-03-30, out of Montana. Looks like the gentleman bought out of Idaho.

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0: 54, 231, Montana. Male officer, do not show private form, along with the Montana female.
1: What?
0: Male is going to be last of Wilder, William, Lincoln, David, Edward, Robert, first of Jordan, John, Ocean, Robert, David, Ocean, Nora, Papaya, date of birth 1991, 1125, break second. Wilder, first of Weymouth, William, Edward, Edward, Mary, Ann, initial C for Corinne, date of birth 1963, 0611.
1: Also, just the advice that the registration has expired and I'm not paying the insurance.

Bitte fahren Sie.

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1: It's going to be Adam, 0000, 380355.
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1: Copy.
0: Okay, 30.

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0: 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Are you clear that Travis has his loss?
1: All clear.
0: 23-35.

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0: Yeah, 10 foot.
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0: 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Yeah, I'll be out with travel on a traffic stop. 93 and Safeway parking lot.
1: 23 49. Negative 29, negative restrictions, all four of you.

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0: Pulsing 4, please respond to ALS, red 114 Fifth Avenue West, Vermel having difficulty breathing. Pulse Airway 214, please respond to ALS, red 114 Fifth Avenue West, Sperm male having difficulty breathing, 2356.
1: Pulse acknowledges.

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0: Copy.

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Station, prepare to copy attempt to locate on a juvenile that ran away from her house in Mission at 5:07 p.m. The female is going to be an Ariana Roberts. She's 16 years old, last seen wearing a cream and blue flannel and gray sweats with a black pattern on them. Both of them have two piercings, unknown direction of travel from her home. She was on foot, possibly went to her friend's house named Whisper. Order 6-7, continuing attempt to locate on a runaway juvenile that ran away from in St. Ignatius at 7 p.m. Female, direction of travel, she was on foot. Her name is going to be Ariana Roberts, a white female, approximately 4 or 5, 100 pounds. Brown eyes, last seen wearing a cream and blue flannel and gray sweats with a black pattern on them. Female told her mother she was going on a walk and is yet to return, might possibly be with a friend named Whisper. If this juvenile is seen, please stop and notify the station. 4-7, clear 09.

Thank you.

Brown. His name is Christopher. They were 7-4.

Texas then comes back inactive on a blue 2010 GMC Sierra. Last individual that owned it was Gavin Sagano out of Houston, Idaho. And that male turned back license number 2906.

Central 3, 919. Dial 5 is 1015 with that mail for 6 the same full speed tonight.

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0: 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DLS green 13-03, Rivendell Court, the retreat for a lift assist, negative entry. 12-0-16.

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0: So, Montana, for me, the driver license for me when you're ready. Union Tom Henry, first employee Edward Adam Union, date of birth 2006-06-21.
2: Also, Charles Adam Robert, Lincoln, Ida Nora, Noah Common, middle page 06-2005-0731.
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0: an ambulance to inform, please. 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

0: 714-704. 704. Easy Joe, is your name now? 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

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They said that an 18-year-old psych patient that's not cooperating, but it's escalating. It's not physical yet, but it is escalating.

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1: I copy 427.

0: Sir, you're advised the 911 call received to 419 2nd Avenue East. It was in that area via Rapid SOS. It did come in with a phone number, but initially came in on a 911 only via the phone. Called back on the number, negative ring, and unable to leave a voicemail. Negative history with the number. Concerning history with the address.
1: Yes, 4-6.

0: Thanks,
1: 1-3-7-6.
0: Good morning. I'll leave it.

0: Good morning. I'll be 10-8 in the vehicle with 1511.
1: For 58.
0: Good morning.
2: 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I'll be 10-8.

0: 9-1-4, please respond. BLS Green, 408 10th Avenue East. It's going to be apartment B as in boy. Excuse me, this was going to be 408 10th Avenue East. Excuse me, apartment B as in boy for a lift assist, negative injuries. Post 9-1-4, please respond. BLS Green, 408 10th Avenue West. Apartment B for a lift assist, negative injuries. 214-511.
1: Four Pulson copy stage, you can choose that.
0: 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RP advised that he just needs help getting her up.
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0: Charles, Henry, Robert, Edward, Paul, Frank, Edward, Robert, Persip, Peyton, Paul, Adam, Young, Tom, Osh, and Nora. Numbers 1908-0602.
1: I'll copy from there.
0: Charles, Henry, Bert, Edward, Paul, Frank, Edward, Robert.
1: I'm coming.

0: Jason, an MEL is licensed in a Missoula, restrictions left outside mirrors showing negative wants. The vehicle is coming back valid on a beige Ford Fusion. Negative insurance info, negative.
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0: It's a conviction for speed, conviction operating a vehicle with, which has not been properly registered, and operating with expired registration.
1: Therefore, thank you.
0: You're welcome, 631. Issues of conviction again, refusing to go back to her room from the bathroom at 9119 at Dilma's last night.
1: Cop coming back around.

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1: 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Attaboy, 662.
0: Copy, semi. That's coming back valid on the green on the Elantra. District 2 at Richard Berland out of our Lee. Insurance is confirmed negative once.
1: Copy, thank you.
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0: 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Yellow to 41950 US Highway 93, the frontage road, for a sick patient, to and from 811.
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0: Steel.
1: Hey, good morning, Jack. One on board 801, heading to White Swan.
2: 704, 214. Go ahead, 214. It looks like it's going to be just to the north of the church on a few residences. Stand by, I'm trying to get a better location for you. Copy. I copy.
0: 22.
2: I copy. Two and four. Go ahead, 2 and 4. If you come in off of Claremont and turn onto the frontage road, it's going to be the second driveway on the right.
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1: Dispatch.
0: Yeah, Leslie here on Mountain Pass on pole 20-19. 200-400, I have reclosure B491 on one shot and taking my name for the tree crew.
1: Copy on Mullman Pass on pole 20-19, 200-400, and have reclosure 491 on one shot, tagged in your name for the tree crew.
0: That's correct. Thanks, Leslie.
1: U854, dispatch clear.
0: 84-805.
2: Copy to Mullman Pass, one shot. Thanks, Ricky. Have a good day.
0: Thanks, Mike. You also. 805.

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1: TR-10.
0: I see the 1075 calling the board. I'll give her a call here in a bit.

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0: for?
1: Do you believe security check? Right, I'm City Park. Everything's code 4. And I'll be

0: Dispatch, say one.
1: Dispatch.
0: Yeah, let's see those meters we had off here in Charlotte are back on.
1: Copy, the meters that you had off in Charlotte are back on, thank you. 919, dispatch clear.
0: Thanks, Leslie. A1 clear.

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0: Sequence 214, need you respond to LSCRO to 47229 lane for a female with back pain. 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

you can show them out. Copy 704 here and route for a 64-year-old female who has had her UTI for quite some time. She did recently get on medication for it, but they did not know that it is helping. The reporting party is advising she is having severe back spasms, and that started yesterday. They are so intense she is not able to get to the car to make it to the hospital. Copy, additional, thank you.

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0: We'll be at it 47293 lane. Trying to make contact with the possible suspect.
1: 11 22.
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0: Hotel 611. Yeah, the vehicle is 93 south, just north of 3rd Avenue West. Local, Adams, 827.
1: Yeah, 1215.

0: 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Did you get a return on that plate?
1: Just to confirm, it's local county, 827.
0: Adam, 87.
1: Tell me, semi.

0: 20, that is returning valid on a silver Honda Accord registered to Kayreen Dumont of Charlotte. Entrance is confirmed negative once.
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0: Vehicle's off the road. It's not causing any air hazards. We're clear today.
1: Yeah, copy 12-22.

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0: 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Southbound and ambulance 214, need you to respond BOS green 3511 mobile loop for a lift assist. 214 clear at 1252.
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0: Center now, Clifford Cross Street. You're responding for a 60-year-old male in need of a lift. Is there snow in?
1: Copy this one.
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0: No.
1: Yeah. 13-26.

0: and that's returning valid on a gray Honda Civic, registered to Owen and Missoula. Insurance is confirmed, negative one.
1: Okay, thank you.
0: Copy, 8-13-32.

Delta 1523. 1523. I called that complaint today. 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
0: We'll be on 2nd Street, 8th Avenue West. Stay by for plate. Is going to be Montana, Edward George Frank, 716.
1: Hey, copy.
0: Possibly meet me in front of Cherry Valley. Please, no rush.
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0: 805, this is 8-4. 805, yeah, Ricky, all men and equipment are in the clear, and you can return to reclosures on Moulton Pass back to normal.
1: I understand that all your men and equipment are in the clear, and I can return to Moulton Pass, reclosures back to normal.
0: 10-4, thanks, Ricky.
1: Thanks, Mike. 805.

0: 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Need you to respond, 783 County Weed Department for the report of a vehicle accident with airbag deployment. Wilson Ambulance 214, Wilson Rural Fire 429. Need you to respond, 783 by the County Weed Department for the report of a vehicle versus guardrail with airbag deployment. 214, 429, clear 1431.
1: 429, running on fire, copy. Taking from Mark 8021, senior.
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1: Go ahead.
0: Yes, ma'am. 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
2: 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It was hard to hear, but I do believe that the driver may have an injury to his eye.
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4: 706, thank you.
0: 11. Fire 2.
5: Guard G, for the next 6 months, if he's in flight, that he's been notified.
0: Run in fire on this one here. Get a highway patrol here also, and then possibly go ahead and keep EMS coming.
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0: Saturday, fire two.
1: Fire two.
0: Fortune 9, the wreck here is on the northbound lane, just right across from the old tire depot.
1: I copy. Can I get that plate from you one more time? I must not have copied it down correctly earlier.
2: Pulse needs to be clear. I'll be clear with one citation for speed.

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1: 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He requested that one to get the vehicle towed.
0: Alright, copy, I'll let MHP dispatch now.

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0: Fire 2, good.
1: 429, I do have the station Houston in my county ticket here also. We're just kind of waiting to storm out.

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0: 64. I'm clear of the office, Denny.
1: So is Tribal Police. I'll be clear of this one.
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0: I'll be on 2nd Street West to 12th Avenue West, in West 28. That 28 is going to be a Montana State, which is 116.
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1: Go ahead.
0: Last name, Sam Ida Linker, Edward Ida Robert Adams. First name, Christine Common. Date of birth, 1956-07-27.
1: I'm sorry, what was the first name?
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1: Dispatch, go ahead.
0: Yeah, Craig, up here in Wilmington. I'm pole 2016, 200, 400. I have reclosure B491 back to normal, and I removed my tag.
1: Thank you.

0: answer you, sir. Good afternoon. What time do I get the call, sir?
1: 14:27.
0: I got me.
1: 15.
0: I'll be 10A3. You can close.

0: 4 in any of this?
1: 5I-23-28 on local county, Adam George, 201.
0: So, something on scene, has that vehicle, can you attach though?

Red ambulance 2-4, need you to respond to DLS 120 7th Avenue Northwest for a lift assist. Ronan ambulance 2-4, need you to respond to DLS 120 7th Avenue Northwest for a lift assist. 214 clear, 1524. Ronan copies page.

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1: I copy 704, you're en route. Your closest cross street is Benjamin Street Northwest. You're responding for a 77-year-old female. Fell the other day and hurt her tailbone. She was able to get up today.
0: Copy, additional.
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Detroit.

0: 705-741. Yes, Steve, all men and equipment in the clear for my crew as well as the 83 crew, and you can return the Lake Mary reclosure back to automatic.
1: I understand all men and equipment are in the clear for the 741 and 833 crew, and I can return the reclosures back to automatic.
0: 10-4, that's correct. Thanks, Steve.
1: Thank you. 705, sir.

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1: 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Go 4-7-8. Go 1541.
0: Negative.
1: Copy. We're back on that shot.

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1: Good.
0: I did receive a report. There's two cows out on back road near Foreman. RPs is advising. They are not in the road. We're just right off of it. I wasn't able to find an owner.
1: Shall we go?
0: 1542.
2: Change report on this one. I'll just attach it to the original one. 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
0: 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I'll call the fraud.
1: I copy 57.
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1: 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He was requesting a 21.
0: Yeah, I copy.

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2: I copy. Yeah, I might come in. 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I'll be 97.

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1: No, good day, Abby, 10-10.
0: Come on.
2: Sorry, I'm not going to answer that number provided. 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

Silver Toyota with a rack reporting party advised these vehicles are 3 passing the double yellow line. They appear to be racing. Again, headed southbound. From 175 RP is willing to sign across up to the bus station. 4 6 7 clear 6 you pretty

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1: County Sheriff, I have received a 911 open line. 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
0: 545, where's the last three?

0: 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Meter number 02-18602. Phone number 883-4526. Reporting an outage. He said a lightning strike.
1: I'll get the call. Thank you, dispatch.
0: Thank you, dispatch clear.

0: copy that. Female returns license expiring date of birth 2031, negative one.
1: Copy that.
0: You're welcome.

This is the Mission Valley Power Emergency Dispatch reaching out to 705 North. I just got a call from a customer who's calling for his neighbor. He has no power and he hasn't had any power since this morning. I have his name, number, and the name of his friend whose house it is. And I have his address and his meter. I have name and number when you're ready.

0: instruct you to call the other half sitting at that original RV is there harassing her at the house and wants an officer response.
1: 18th Drive, Houghton, Montana. Meter number is 0216751. He said there's a bunch of numbers and the meter says off.
0: I think we're on the beat for that stop, won't we?
1: 17:23. That's correct.
2: Copy that, dispatch, I'll talk to you.
1: All right, thank you. 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

0: Wilson to inform, please respond the BLS screen to 1105 Hillside Court for an assist. 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